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0: 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Carson Daly, the Daily Download, coming up tonight. 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
0: 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You never know what she could say that might make all the difference in your day. Right here on The Music Leader. 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

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Aaron Stone back with you tomorrow afternoon. Labor Day weekend, Sunday, getting into evening time. Remember, the Daily Download coming up tonight, 8 till midnight. 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
4: Hey, happy September, friends. 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But before we get into all that jazz, let's go ahead and listen back to last week's top 10 first. We'll get you all caught up. You know how we do it. It's the Daily Download, Countdown, Rewind. And that, everybody, starts right now. Benson Boone moved up a spot and into the top 10 for the first time just last week. Let's relive it. It's called The Time of My Life, and here it is.

Chris Gracie Abrams is going to be on Amazon's Songline. That episode drops on Thursday, and the digital album, of course, is out now on Amazon Music. That was Hit the Wall from Gracie, last week's number 9 song. I'm Carson Daly. Happy September, everybody. It's the Daily Download Countdown Rewind. We'll keep it moving from last week here with Teddy Swift.

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All right, so that song came out 2019, as I mentioned. Our throwback selection this weekend on the Daily Download from Taylor. And that was off the Lover album. But it really wasn't until 2023 that it went viral. And that was due to Taylor including it in her Eras Tour set list. That's really sparked a resurgence of people loving that song, Cruel Summer. And it ended up becoming one of the biggest summer songs of 2023. Much bigger than when it came out in 2019. The power of Taylor's own set list. Pretty impressive. All right, there it is. Our throwback pick this weekend on the Daily Download from Taylor Swift. 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All right, back into our top 10 from last week. It's Carson Daly, and we'll get to this week's top 30 here in about 45 minutes when we're done looking back. We've got Zara Larsson now. This could be the song of the summer for 2026, if you ask me. Here's Midnight Sun on the Daily Download. Countdown.

There's Ariana Grande, who was at 6 last week. That's Hate That I Made You Love Me on the Daily Download Countdown Rewind. It's Carson Daly. We're halfway through last week's top 10. And Olivia Rodrigo, shout out to you because you donated $10 million to a great nonprofit. Actually, went to benefited multiple nonprofits. And that was out of the money that was raised at her Daisy Chain Fields Festival took place in Southern California last weekend. So good on you. Here's Drop Dead from Olivia, last week's number 5 on the Daily Download.

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6: Former number one. Carson Daly with the song that was number one on this very weekend all the way back in 2016. We're going back 10 years for this one. It's Sia featuring Sean Paul. Always loved this song. Thought it'd be fun to play for you today, so just enjoy this one. A former number one from 2016. This is Cheap Thrills on The Daily Download.

Why are you asking? Did I just play Cheap Thrills? Because I wanted to. And because 10 years ago, like this time of the year, the beginning of fall, it was such a huge, huge song for Sia. It featured Sean Paul. And I loved what Sean Paul added to the kind of the Sia vibe. So we just played it for you. That's what we do. Our former number one there, Cheap Thrills. All right, back to our countdown rewind. I'm Carson Daly. A couple more songs to get to from last week's top 10 before we crack open this week's top 30 to launch September. And we had a little flippy flop at the tippy top. Tame Impala and Jenny were kicked out of that top spot, falling back to number two with the remix of Dracula.

0: Yep, Taylor Swift dethroned Tame Impala and Jenny last weekend. I Knew It, I Knew You, that song from Taylor, debuted, by the way, number 26, way back in June, start of summer. And then there it was last week, 9 weeks later, roughly, finally taking the top spot. So we'll see if Taylor can hang on to it now. We got about 3 hours to figure out the answer to that out, so sit back, relax. We're done looking backwards. The Countdown Rewind comes to a close, and we're ready to do it. It's time to unveil the new batch of 30 biggest songs across North America. 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
3: Hello, everybody. Well, it's September, and we've got some songs that are going to really make you feel like summer's not quite over yet. We got a fresh batch of the 30 biggest songs all across North America. Thanks so much for being here. I'm your host, Carson Daly, and we are going to get right into it. We'll get to the list, plus we have some former number ones. We've got some throwbacks we're going to work into the mix and a couple of few extra songs that we'll toss in just to make the next 3 hours comfy for you. You ready? Daily Download, this week's top 30, officially starts right now. It's a full circle moment from hitting number one at the beginning of this year to another end of the chart as Golden falls to number 30.

Olivia Rodrigo debuted last weekend with that one stupid song, and it moves up a spot today to number 29. All right, we're just getting started. It's Carson Daly. Happy September. It's a daily download. And another song that got to number one earlier in the year, now making its way back down the chart, is Olivia Dean, who falls three spots to number 28 with Man I Need.

0: Carson Daly.
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2: Carson Daly with the song that was number one last week on our little mini trending countdown, the TT5. Today, the title track to Ariana Grande's latest album, Petal, is our pick of the week on the Daily Download.

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All right, let's get back into it. Happy September. I'm your host, Carson Daly. And Cameron Whitcomb debuted last week at number 28, already on the move in the right direction. That's good for Cameron. Up a spot. Here's Kingdom of Fear on the Daily Download.

about mental health, which I always like, but just really talented. That moves into number 26. I'm Carson Daly on this Daily Download thing, and we're up to number 25 now with Olivia Dean's second song already. Here's a couple minutes up a spot on the Daily Download, this week's top 30.

0: New Alex Warren album's called Wild Child. It's out now if you'd like to check it out. Or you can watch the Today Show. It's going to be closing up our city summer concert series that we do out on the plaza every so often in the summer. And he'll be our last one for the season, October 2nd. So you can wake up and check that out. That was Ordinary from Alex at 24. I'm Carson Daly, and it's that time of the show. We try and predict what song is going to be coming soon to the Daily Download Top 30 Countdown.
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0: 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Love this new collaboration. It's called Still, and it's coming soon to the Daily Download.

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There's my buddy Niall Horan, right where we left him last weekend. Tastes So Good, my favorite song off his new album. That was same where it was last weekend, number 23. I'm Carson Daly. Happy September as we make our way through the top 30. And now Olivia Dean's got her third song already on the countdown this weekend. You're So Easy to Fall in Love, falling out of the top 20 this week, down three spots to 22. I could

0: Michelle Branch and New Radicals, their 2026 version of the Game of Love, up a spot this week on the Daily Download to number 21. It's Carson Daly, 10 down, 20 to go. We got Mumford & Sons, Hozier, Malcolm Todd. Plus, we'll revisit a former number one from the past and a lot more Daily Download. 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
0: Carson Daly with the song that was number one on this very weekend all the way back in 2016. We're going back 10 years for this one. It's Sia featuring Sean Paul. Always loved this song. Thought it'd be fun to play for you today, so just enjoy this one. A former number one from 2016. This is Cheap Thrills on the Daily Download.

Why are you asking? Did I just play Cheap Thrills? Because I wanted to. And because 10 years ago, like this time of the year, at the beginning of fall, it was such a huge, huge song for Sia. It featured Sean Paul. And I loved what Sean Paul added to the kind of the Sia vibe. So we just played it for you. That's what we do. Our former number one there, Cheap Thrills. Hey, it's Carson Daly. Let's jump right back into our backwards counting. This is the Daily Download. Happy September. Always love playing Mumford & Sons. This is the one concert I missed on the Today Show this summer that I was really bummed about. They're so good live. Also, add Hozier to the mix, and you've got yourself a great song that lands in the top 20 in Rubber Band Man. Here they are on the Daily Download.

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1: Audrey Hobart's little brother, Malcolm Todd, moves up a spot, number 19, with Earrings. That is a favorite of the Daily Girls here in the Daily household. I've got Ed in London playing that one in my truck all the time. I'm very familiar with it. It's Carson Daly, top 18 on the way. Cat's Eyes having some trouble with their members. Ankle injuries, taking some time off for other reasons.

0: We've got them coming up also. Somber, Hillary Duff, Zara Larsson, and a lot more. 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
1: Pink Panthers and Zara Larsson start September headed, unfortunately, in the wrong direction, down three spots from 15 to 18 this week. With that one, the Stateside remix. It's Carson Daly, Daily Download Top 30 Countdown. Martin Garrix and Ed Sheeran, however, move into spot number 17. So they're up a spot with this one. Here's Repeat It. Stay.

0: Bieber, who's up a spot today also. That's My Body Isn't Ready moves into number 16. I'm Carson Daly. It's time to get to our mini countdown now. These are the top trending songs of the week. There's five of them, so we call it the TT5.
1: Here's what's trending.
0: Kicking things off is Ariana Grande's latest at number 5.

Ed Sheeran was such a fan of Cat's Eye, he reached out to them to see if they wanted to write a song together. And if you listen closely to the sound of that record right there, you can hear that does sound like an Ed Sheeran song. They got together and collabed on it. And here it is, our number one trending track from Cat's Eye. Hope Megan's ankle gets better. In fact, I hope all the Cat's Eye members get better. There's a couple that are taking a little time off. Anyway, that's our number one TT5. The TT5, sponsored by NHTSA. 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If you feel different, you drive different. 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All right, that's going to wrap up our mini little countdown for the week. Let's get back to the big list. The Daily Download, this week's top 30. I'm your host, Carson Daly. Happy September, everybody. Dominic Fike announced his third studio album is going to be called How to Quit Smoking. He says it's going to be a living album concept that he's writing, recording, and releasing all in real time while he is touring, which is a lofty goal. Lots of artists on their tour bus have the equipment now because technology is there where they can actually record songs, and they do that and usually store them. So when the tour is over, they start to work on their next record. So what he's going to be doing is like all of it in real time. That should really give him no lapse in between. So we'll see how that works out for him. Meanwhile, Baby Doll is up a spot. It's kicking off our countdown now at number 15 on the Daily Download.

Carson Daly. We'll take a break. 13 more tracks to get to here on our quest to get to number one. They include Benson Boone, the Backstreet Boys, and possibly more artists that start with the letter B. This is the Daily Download.

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Backstreet Boys Stay at number 13. That was Bottle Up. This is the Daily Download Top 30 Countdown. I am your host, Carson Daly. We'll keep it moving just outside the top 10. At 12 is where we find Bruno Mars, who's up one this week with I Just Might.

0: Benson Boone falls a spot there. That's number 11. Once you get outside the top 10, that's the time of my life. I'm Carson Daly, and the best of the week is on the way. Stella Lefty, Teddy Swims, Gracie Abrams, and more coming up with your top 10 next on the Daily Download.
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Gracie Abrams is going to be on Amazon's Songline. That episode drops on Thursday. The digital album is out now on Amazon Music. That was Hit the Wall from Miss Abrams, number 10, as we get closer to number 1. All right, it's Carson Daly. Good to see you guys. Happy September. You're on the Daily Download. We appreciate it. Stella Lefty, yep, been all over our feeds lately. Mostly people comparing the hook of that song Boston to Stick Season by Noah Kahan. I've done that. I've like gone back and listened to it. It is definitely similarities. I wouldn't say it was a ripoff at all. Maybe she drew some inspiration from Noah, but it's nothing more than that. People are saying, you know, it's a, you know, a sample or something. It's not. If you ask Stella, she says she will give Noah writing credit for a perceived interpolation, as they call it. It just means they sound very similar. They sound like brother sister songs, not like ripoffs. Anyway, here's Boston from Stella Lefty now. It's our biggest mover of the week. The biggest mover, sponsored by Hyundai. 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So Stella Lefty breaks into the top 10 for the first time with her mega hit, Boston. Here it is now at number 9 on the Daily Download.

0: And there's Mr. Teddy Swim, spending another week at number 8. That is Mr. Know-It-All. I'm Carson Daly, and there's more coming up as we get closer to number 1, including Olivia Rodrigo, Ariana Grande, Zara Larsson, Ella Langley, and, still on the way, a summer throwback from Taylor Swift. The top 7 play next on The Daily Download.
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1: Carson Daly revisiting some of the best summer songs from years past. I'm going to take us all the way back to 2019 now with Taylor Swift, long before the big wedding at Madison Square Garden. Cruel Summer was the song. So let's relive that magic in the form of our throwback on the Daily Download.

All right, so that song came out 2019, as I mentioned. Our throwback selection this weekend on the Daily Download from Taylor, and that was off the Lover album, but it really wasn't until 2023 that it went viral, and that was due to Taylor including it in her Eras Tour set list. That's really sparked a resurgence of people loving that song, Cruel Summer, and it ended up becoming one of the biggest summer songs of 2023, much bigger than when it came out in 2019.

The power of Taylor's own set list. Pretty impressive. All right, there it is. Our throwback pick this weekend on the Daily Download from Taylor Swift. 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All right, I'm Carson Daly, and we are counting down to the number one song in North America. Zara Larsson with a strong contender here, I'd say, for Song of the Summer. Here's Midnight.

Ariana Grande stays put at 6. Hate That I Made You Love Me on the Daily Download. I'm Carson Daly, and Olivia Rodrigo donated $10 million to nonprofits from her sold-out Daisy Chain Fields Festival, that took place in my home state of Southern California last weekend. So good for you, Olivia. Here she is kicking off our top 5 with Drop Dead on the Daily Download.

the internet likes to make something out of nothing. That's basically the model. It's how they work, you know, getting clicks, right? Like, good example, like we announced at The Voice that Kiki Palmer is a great host, producer, actress, everything, is hosting one of the seasons of The Voice. It's the first season of a spinoff show of The Voice that I host. The whole PR thing got really kind of botched up, and the internet just concluded that I got fired, and that, you know, and it was just all for clicks. Everybody glommed onto it, and that's just, we're all used to that by now, and none of that could be further from the truth. I still work at The Voice. I'm still hosting the show, and I'm actually producing the show that Kiki's hosting called Celebrity Voice. Anyway, you know what the internet's all about. That's what they do. They like to stir up beefs. Well, they did that between Doja Cat and Ella Langley. It's been all over our feeds. On the web series Sunday Conversation, Doja was asked about her thoughts on Ella Langley, and she replied that she, quote, didn't know what that was. Which wasn't a slight towards Ella, she genuinely just wasn't aware of her. And then, you know, after all the online backlash, Doja listened to Choosing Texas for the first time, and then complimented Ella on having a really pretty voice, but also saying that she just isn't really into that kind of music and just doesn't care that much about it, which she is entitled to her right to feel. But the internet took it and ran, so don't think that there's any real issue between Doja and Ella. All right, now that that's all cleared up, that was Choosing Texas at number 4.

0: Top Carson Daly, top three are coming up on the Daily Download. Taylor Swift took the number one spot from Tame Impala and Jenny last week. Will Taylor hold on to the top spot, or will Dracula reclaim the throne? We'll find out next on the Daily Download.
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2: Let's go! Welcome back, I'm Carson Daly, and yep, we have made it, everybody, to the top three songs in North America to kick off September. Let's do it. Well, here's something we don't see, like, ever. After only week at number one, newly married Taylor Swift is bounced out of the top spot. She falls two places with I Knew It, I Knew You. It was number one, and now it has fallen to three.

0: Well, Bruno making his moves at the top spot, but he runs out of gas, just shy of stealing that number one spot away from who we all know it's going to be. So we got in the top three, Taylor falling out of number one to three. Bruno stays there at number two, or actually moves up a spot to two. And that means after just 1 week away, Tame Impala and Jenny move back into the top spot. Here's the remix of Dracula, number one on the Daily Download, this week's top 30.
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0: And there you have it. Taylor dethroned that track last week, but then gets bounced in number three this week. That's the way the cookie crumbles. Tame Impala featuring Jenny Dracula, the remix, is back at number one. That's going to do it. We'll wrap up another edition of the Daily Download. I've been your host, Carson Daly. Thank you so much. Thanks for listening. Big shout out to this radio station for having us. Always a pleasure. We'll be seeing you in just a couple weeks when we kick off season 30 of The Voice. Hope you'll watch that on NBC. Yes, I'm still host. Despite the poor press that I've been replaced, I have not. Join us for that, and it's going to be awesome. And then, of course, on the Today Show, we'll see you there if you wake up. But you're in school probably for that. Maybe your parents are watching. I don't know who's watching anything. Anyhow, until next weekend, have a great week.
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Gracie Abrams and Hit the Wall here on 98.3. It's KLDR waking you up on this Monday morning with Josh 685 and Jason Derulo.

Zara Larsson, Lush Life here on KLDR. And hey, good morning, Cassie Callis, hanging out with you here in the Bi-Mart studio. I am assuming if you are up this early and rocking with the radio, you did not get today off. It is Labor Day, a quiet day around town. The kids getting an extra day off. Banks closed, post office, you know, government buildings, so on and so forth. But the radio? Yeah, we don't take a day off. Well, I guess technically Christmas. We get Christmas off. That's pretty rad. But in the meantime, thank you so much for spending your Monday morning with me. And I have a lot of great music to get you going in the right direction or

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0: So this morning for your morning motivation, I kind of thought that I would share a unique quote, and I'm not really sure who said it, but I cannot say that I do not agree with it, all right? The older I get, absolutely, this starts to speak volume. So maybe even if you're younger, you can take this with you and see how it will develop in your life. Now, this quote says, once you've matured, you realize silence is more powerful than proving a point. Yeah, it can be a real sick burn.
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0: Nelly with Ride with me here on 98.3. It's KLDR. And let's go ahead and get a look at the forecast here for the Rogue Valley, thanks to Grover's. Well, for your Labor Day today, sunshine, a high near 81. Pretty mild and lovely out there, I must say so. Tuesday, mostly sunny and a high of 85. Wednesday, sunshine and 89. And by Thursday, sunny and a high of 89. So really, pretty much the same every day. We'll start a little bit cooler at the beginning of the week. And by the time we get down to about Thursday, Friday, we'll be flirting with the 90s.
1: Good evening, folks. My name is Brad. 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

Tame Impala, it's Loser here on 98.3 KLDR. And hey, good morning to you, Cassie Callis, in the Bi-Mart studio, playing Halsey, and Now or Never.

0: Halsey, Now or Never, here on 98.3. It's KLDR, and I have to say, on Friday, I had so much fun with the Weird Al giveaway. Big shout out to many of our Weird Al winners that include Christopher Rosetta, Denise David, Tina Lindsay, Archie Ivy, and Jamie Preston. Plus, there's a whole other laundry list of more. We sure hope you guys have an incredible time getting to see Weird Al with opener Puddles Pity Party. It's happening this upcoming Wednesday, the 9th. All right. So like literally two sleeps from now at the expo in Central Point. Now, if you really want to get tickets to go see Weird Al, which I highly recommend, get to our website, KLDR.com. And we have a really easy link right there for you to just follow along and snag your tickets.
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Ariana Grande and Petal here on 98.3. It is the Music Leader. And did you hear Miley Cyrus making a little tweak to her name? We will.

0: Steve Lacy with Oh Yeah here on 98.3. It is the music leader. Before that, checking in with Miley Cyrus. And did you hear that she made a tweak to her name? Like, legally, she changed all of her, you know, social handles and her website even. No longer is Miley Cyrus to be known as Miley Cyrus. No, these days, it's just Miley. Yeah, so that's it. She's just going by Miley now. She's apparently entering the echelons of names like Madonna and Cher. And now we have Miley.
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Olivia Rodrigo with Drop Dead here on KLDR. As we throw it back to an OG from Maroon 5, this was actually off their second album, It's One More Night.

0: whatever.
1: Maroon 5, One More Night here on The Music Leader. And that is your throwback snack. Don't forget, Ashley will have a full hour of bangers, throwbacks, the Back in the Day Cafe today from noon until 1. It's all the mega hits of the 90s and early 2000s. And I tell you what, yo, I'm taking requests. If there's ever anything you want to hear for the throwback snack, you know you can just text me and I'll get it on as fast as I can for you. The number to text, 541-479-9898. So if you text me right now a request, I could probably play it for you tomorrow.

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0: Where is my husband here on 98.3? It is the music leader. And you know, when it is holidays, as it is today, Labor Day, and actually we'll talk a little bit about Labor Day coming up. I always like to throw out the reminder that on holidays, we take a little bit of a break ourselves from playing our traditional games. All right. So we're not going to play Two Truths and a Lie here in a little bit. We're not going to play the Casablanca Secret Sound today. So just as a heads up on that, so you are prepared and you're not like, what? Did I miss it? Well, when it's holidays, we also take a little break here, too.
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0: It's my house.
1: Oh, yeah. Flo Rida in my house here on 98.3. It is the music leader today being Labor Day, friends. And Labor Day happens the first Monday of September. And what it is, it's to make you quit wearing white pants. I'm just kidding. That is not the purpose behind Labor Day. It's actually to honor the achievements of American workers. And the very first Labor Day took place on Tuesday, back in the day, not Monday, but September 5th, 1882 in New York City. And it was organized by the Central Labor Union. The very first parade for Labor Day had about 10,000 workers that marched from New York City's City Hall to 42nd Street, then followed by a massive picnic and a concert. So there you go. It wasn't until Grover Cleveland was in office back in 1894, and he signed it into law, making it a federal holiday. So, and why not May? Well, they chose September instead of May 1st, which is International Workers Day, to avoid ties with the violent Haymarket Affair of 1886 that happened back in Chicago. Yeah, it was bad blood back then, baby. So why not do it in September? And yes, you are now also supposed to stop wearing white pants.
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3: Pacific Aviation Northwest bringing us the 8 o'clock hour here on KLDR. And yes, remember, when it is a holiday, we forego the games. Hence, no winner for Two Truths and a Lie because, well, we skipped it. We had more music, though, coming up. I think you're going to like this.
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0: Raven Lene, Love Me Not here on KLDR. Cassie Callis with you in the Bi-Mart studio. Thank you so much for keeping me company on this Monday morning. We're going the Casablanca Coffee and Grill Secret Sound. We'll definitely bring it back tomorrow at 8:20. I promise.
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Pink and Perfect here on 98.3. It is the music leader with Niall Horan. Tastes so good. Speaking of, have you ever checked out Ashley's Meal Prep Monday recipes with Cartwright's? They're

0: Niall Horan tastes so good here on KLDR, which was definitely my dinner last Thursday. Caveman Corner, Abby's Pizza. Got to hammer time on that hometown hero. So good. Join us this upcoming Thursday for another Caveman Corner at 6:30. 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We're talking football. We're eating pizza. You wear your caveman blue. 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
2: Holy pepperoni, Abby Man. 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Starring classic pepperoni, green peppers, and Italian sausage. One bite and wham. Don't miss the summer's biggest blockbuster. The hometown hero has arrived at Abby's.
0: Oh, let's go, hometown hero. Hey, let's also go ahead and take a look at the forecast brought to you by the Grants Pass Family YMCA, which we do have a date for that grand reopening for the renovated pool. We're talking September 26th, and they're going to throw a huge party. They're also celebrating their birthday this month with the Y, so be sure to mark your calendars for that. Well, today, sunshine out there and a high of 81. By tonight, mostly clear and lows around 50. Tuesday, sunshine and 85. By Wednesday, sunny and 89. Thursday, exactly the same as Wednesday. So kind of low 80s to start off the week, and by the end, well, we're going to just be tickling that 90-degree mark.
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1: Pink Pantherist and Zara Larsson in Stateside here on KLDR. Hey, just a reminder, real quick, tomorrow, y'all know it's Taco Tuesday, right? With Casa Amiga. 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

Somber back to Friends on The Music Leader. Now, even though Ariana Grande is taking a bit of a hiatus from the limelight, stepping down, resting, taking care of herself, I'm so proud of her for doing that. She does say, though, that she will be coming back out to help to promote the new Focker movie that is dropping around Thanksgiving that she stars in. Here she is with Positions on The Leader.

0: Velvet.
1: It's Malcolm Todd and Earrings here on The Music Leader, KLDR. Now, apparently a Survivor contestant, but this is the Greek version, bear in mind, all right, not the one that we're accustomed to, but he is suing the Survivor people over an accident during production that resulted in his left leg being severed at the knee. Yo, here's what happened to him, all right? Basically, his name is Stavros Floros. Well, he was filming when a tour boat propeller struck him while he was spearfishing for food back on May 11th. He claims there was no safety boats, no protected zones, no adequate warning markers, that like, we're filming a show and our guy is down there spearfishing, like, hey, tour boat, no go, no go. There was nothing like that. And apparently his leg was lost in the ocean, and that was only a tourniquet that was applied by a stranger aboard the tourist boat that kept him alive. Yeah, the show was like nowhere to be seen. He was transported to a Miami hospital where he underwent multiple surgeries, and now

0: Team Impala and Jenny with Dracula here on KLDR. And friends, that will wrap up our 40 minutes of nonstop hits. Thanks to Caveman Heating and Air. We'll do it again tomorrow, I promise, right here on KLDR.
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Carol G and Bruno Mars with Still here on The Music Leader. And friends, that's going to do it for me. I'm Cassie Callis getting out of the Bi-Mart studio. Ashley is next. For all of you that have the day off, I hope you are really enjoying it. I will see you tomorrow morning, 6 a.m. here on KLDR.

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0: Lose Control from Teddy Swims on 98.3 KLDR. The music leader, Teddy, will be taking over the Moda Center coming up on Sunday, November 8th. Tickets are available through Ticketmaster if you're wanting to make a trek up north. It'll be here before we know it. Labor Day. Hopefully you guys are not laboring today. I think Central Point and a few other schools, all the kiddos are back in school tomorrow. We had a handful of kids that went back this last week. Winding down summer. It's like Labor Day weekend, the official end to summer. I know that as September started, our weather got a little crazy with the rain and the clouds. And don't worry, we'll be back up into those 80s and 90s later this week.
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0: Benson Boone, Time of My Life, KLDR, the music leader, and I know it is Labor Day, and you may not be thinking about tomorrow and what you're going to do for lunch, but if you want to get a head start, you can get your office entry to win that party platter of tacos for Casa Amiga, where every single Tuesday they are serving up every kind of taco for just $3. 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

0: This is a perfect time for you to donate those. Rogue Community College has an event coming up in October called A Buck to Benefit Students, and it's their $1 clothing sale where the community can shop for items that are simply a dollar. 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

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Have you had a chance to try the new Baja Blast that is themed after Olivia Rodrigo? What about their new Choco Taco with salt and straw? Sounds so good. It's Drop Dead on KLDR, the Music Leader, with Olivia Rodrigo.

0: 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We've teamed up with Evergreen Federal Bank to highlight those that are doing deeds that deserve some recognition. 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

Kingdom of Fear from Cameron Whitcomb on the Music Leader KLDR with Ashley in the Bi-Mart studio. We're going to head into the Back in the Day Cafe next so we can throw it back to the 90s and early 2000s as we do each weekday from noon to 1. It's Intentions from the Biebs on KLDR, the Music Leader.

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3: 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Coming up, we're going to talk about some incredible 90s family movies to rewatch with your kiddos. Also, who was asking for this movie to drop a never-before-seen fourth ending and some beloved snacks from the 90s. All that and more in the Back in the Day Cafe.
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Music Leader. These are snacks that were staples of my childhood and probably yours as well. And I miss them dearly. Details straight ahead. It's One Republic with All the Right Moves on KLDR.

0: music leader. Flintstones push-ups were a staple in my freezer growing up. These came from the Schwann's man. Remember that guy in the big old yellow truck? Had the Flintstones wrapper on the outside. I was partial to the frozen orange sherbet with Fred Flintstone on the outside. That little paper tube. You could throw in a Jell-O Pudding Pop into that mix as well. What about Kudos bars? Do you remember these? My friend Chloe used to have Kudos bars and Twix bars in her pantry. We didn't have these at my house, but if I got to go to hers, big fan, ended up inside her pantry. You know what else she used to get? And I was always disappointed in my own lunch I would bring to school. Dunkaroos. I don't know that I could eat a Dunkaroo now, but back in the day, those were delicious. And the Doritos, the 3D variety. And what about Snackwells? I remember those commercials. They were always paired with like a Snapple commercial for the Devil's Food Cakes. You remember those? So good.
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Yellow Card, that is Ocean Avenue on the Music Leader KLDR. It looks like people that are a big fan of this movie would really like to see the never-before-seen fourth ending. I didn't even know there was one, but I would also like to see that. Details coming up. It's the Black Eyed Peas on KLDR.

0: Only Want to Be With You, Hootie and the Blowfish on KLDR, the music leader. You're in the Back of the Day Cafe. Clue has been rewatched by countless fans in the wake of Tim Curry's death, who passed away on August 25th at the age of 80. And the filmmakers behind the Whodunit, the Clue documentary, are calling for the film's fourth ending to be released. Apparently, there is a never-before-seen alternate ending to the 1985 movie. I only thought there were three. If you watch the movie Clue, they have the various alternate endings that they air in that movie. I had no idea that there was a fourth ending. And I guess there is. Tim Curry and even the director have publicly talked about it. I must have missed these interviews. But they talk about how the murders get pinned on Wadsworth and features him trying to get away from the police when he gets caught. There is now a plea to Paramount to open the vault.
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4: 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KLDR.

0: came out of the 90s that you should watch with your children. ScaryMommy.com gave us a list of 100 90s family movies. The first one on their list is Babe with the talking pig. I didn't see the sequel, Babe, A Pig in the City, but the OG, so stinking good. And to follow that up with another movie about animals, Homeward Bound. It makes me cry, but it is so good. You've got animals voiced by Michael J. Fox and Sally Field. Speaking of animals, how about Beethoven? That is one that I don't think I have watched in a minute. You can cruise right on into The Sandlot, one of the most iconic 90 movies of all time. Robin Williams and Flubber. Harriet the Spy, Space Jam, The Parent Trap, Little Rascals, and Stuart Little all round out the top 10. But you could throw in The Mighty Ducks into that mix. Honey, We Shrunk the Kids, Now and Then, The Secret Garden. Check out ScaryMommy.com for the rest of the top 100.
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0: Leon Thomas, that is Mutt on the Music Leader KLDR for a couple of weeks. We were giving you a chance to win your way to see Weird Al, who will be at the Bimar Amphitheater at the Expo in Central Point on Wednesday. Playing a little Is It Weird Al or Weird Alex? Our very own Alex, very excited to get to go to this concert on Wednesday. And Jay was our big grand prize winner on Friday. These two will be hitting up the Expo. They'll be there early to get some merchandise. And then they do a meet and greet with Weird Al before the show, which I would love to be a fly on the wall just to watch Alex get to meet one of his heroes. Tickets are still available for that show. 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

0: I Knew It, I Knew You. That's Taylor Swift on KLDR, the music leader. That song from Toy Story 5, which officially is getting a release date for streaming September 23rd. So if you didn't get a chance to see it in theaters, you'll be able to watch it from the comfort of your own home in just a couple of weeks. Also saw that Taylor and her hubby Travis have bought a home together, a lakefront home in the Cleveland area, which Travis is from Ohio. This home is absolutely beautiful, 21,000 square feet, has a spectacular view of Lake Erie, and they purchased that baby for $5.35 million.
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Michelle Branch teams up with the New Radicals for the Game of Love on KLDR, the music leader, with Ashley in the Bi-Mart studio. Hopefully you are not laboring on this Labor Day weekend. Zara Larson and Midnight Sun. 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

Olivia Dean, KLDR, the music leader. A lot more hits coming up in moments. Now, second Friday poetry sharing is happening this coming Friday, 7 to 9. Yeah, Grants Pass Museum of Art, upstairs, 229 Southwest G Street, downtown Grants Pass. 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

0: Roseanne and Bruno Mars, KLDR, the music leader. Aaron, on your Labor Day Monday afternoon, of course, Labor Day weekend means lots of fun in Cape Junction there at Jubilee Park, the Lions Club Labor Day Festival. Hopefully you've been able to get out there and enjoy it and enjoy this three-day weekend to the fullest.
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Tame Impala with Jenny Dracula, KLDR, the music leader. Well, hopefully you were able to hear Alex on the air with Cassie for that really fun game, Weird Al or Weird Alex, with those song lyrics.

0: 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Weird Al Yankovic coming just 2 days away. 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

0: Music Leader, Love at 425, your chance to win with Papa Murphy's. It returns tomorrow after our little holiday today. Yeah, Cassie in the morning giving you the pizza of the day tomorrow morning during the 9 a.m. hour. Then listen in the afternoon, Love at 425, your chance to win. The next one is tomorrow, the next edition, that is.
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0: Tate McRae on KLDR, the music leader, Aaron in the afternoon on your Labor Day. 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

0: Lofty Boston, KLDR, the music leader, love at 425, returning after the holiday. Yes, tomorrow, be listening for your next chance to win that Papa Murphy's pizza right here. Let's take a look at that weather brought to you by Caveman Heating and Air. They keep the climate just right, whether it's your home or your business. Looking nice and clear for tonight. Looks like low 50s tomorrow. Yeah, mostly sunny, warming up near 86. Even warmer Wednesday, sunny and low 90s. Looks like low 90s in store Thursday as well, as we get back to more regular summer weather around here.
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